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0: 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Yeah.
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You're awful bright, you're awful smart. I must admit, you broke my heart. The awful truth, it's really sad.

You had the cards, I must admit. You were awful smart. The awful truth is awful sad, I must admit. I was awful.